woman. 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Look at here now, mean woman. 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That's why I'm gonna leave you, mean woman. Cause you fight all in your sleep, mean woman. You know you do, mean woman. Look at here now.

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And that's that. I don't want to talk about him. I'll just tell you about it through the song. How about that? I don't want to talk about him.